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0: Der beste Mix am Osten.

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See you at the bar, you was hardly talking. That's when I knew that your heart was scarring. Friends to lovers need a part to star in. Like, wait, babe, let me ask.

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Well, if that's what you need to do, then... I guess... Well, how will it work? It will. Right. I mean, it makes me really sad, but...

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Makes no difference what you like. If you want it, we got it right here.

0: It's Shawn Michaels, and get ready for this weekend's two-hour time travel trip as we head back to relive some of the biggest classic Christian hits of the past. And this week, John Gibson shares about his first musical experience, Jackie Velasquez talks about her Latin market success, and we get Inside a Classic with Cademan's Call. 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
2: 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I wish that I could lie, but my mind. Neue Hits am Dat, wat mu'n Hit gött. Haut schon bei uns.

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